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0: tonight, Lord, we give you glory. What we in be? Now I pray. Yeah, dear, now I can come.
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Rise and shine. It's morning, 6:30, Thursday, June 4, 2026. 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Rise with you, jam with you, soundtrack your mornings. As you get about your day, start your day positively. Talking about positively, it was raining this dawn. So, yeah. Name is K Official. Rise and shine is what I'm doing. I'm 7 breakfast. It goes on till 9 a.m. so you can join along anytime. Anytime. 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

It's really in Kumasi. I don't know about that part of the country. I know sometimes it's gonna rain, like it's raining this morning. Rise and Shine on YFM, something cozy. Please wake up and go to work. Don't say get off a jazz playing these songs. You want to stay in bed? No. Wake up and go to bed. I'll change the playlist. 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Susansu bus stop on the Teco, that's where we are. Yeah, when the alarm goes off, you are very, very, very pissed. Almost all the time. Yeah, we're drunk. I'm being crying or something. Sorry, you need to go though. Still, you have to get up and go. Get your out of the bed and go. Because campus is calling. Probably you have to get to the office. So much to do. Hassle. Dreams waiting to be chased. That's where Carbo Coffee, you know, really come inside. These are the moments where you need Carbo Coffee, because we, any time of the day, we are here with you, beside you,
and you know, ahead of you, behind you, everywhere we did. Success doesn't happen overnight. It's the little moments, the early mornings, the late nights that, you know, they count. And through it all, Cabo Coffee is with you. We day with you. 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MTN is everywhere you go. A few shout outs to people listening to the show. This one says, I'm finally back on YFM. Good morning, Kay. You didn't add your name. Is it the person I know? Is it Ken? I'm sure it's Ken. Ken, how you doing? Ken, they really enjoy the songs there. Ken, make sure they know which one. Extra says from Abidjan, Kwanta, listening and plugged in live. Appreciate you. This one is from Fumesha. I'll say a menu sentence. And the people sending me voice notes though. Why are you sending me voice notes? Why? What do you want to tell me? Anyway, if you're listening to YFM and you care to say hello, say your good morning, scale official, do this for me, do that for me here. Here's your number, 0246-807-545. 0246-807-545. Kukwana, how you doing? I said, thank God for the rain and your playlist. Bro, get up and go to work. Get up and go to work. Okay? Get up. Wake me!

0: 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Blessing is here. Time for DJ Trends. But before that, this one is from Father Bronzy. Says, Mr. K, your playlist and the rain is a perfect combination. Father Bronzy from Fabre Kasem. Good morning, boss. I'm enjoying the program from Ahenema Kokobing. I'm a J. Mensah Richard, headmaster of Higher Grounds Experimental School. Hedi, hedi, you know, unkwejuma. Let's do 2PC, a guy. Come on, a guy. What happened?
1: My sister.
0: Your sister made it.
1: Yeah.
0: You need to be doing more for your sister. So, yard with my sister. Oh, you don't try for your sister.
1: She's on and off.
0: She's not consistent.
1: That's
0: what they flex.
1: Once in a while, be now we use skills kaka. Sometimes.
0: It's
1: the last time I told you, I want a dress. Can you sew it for me? Oh, me they meeting in your this time the movie. I'm like, yeah, why?
0: Oh, you gaga.
1: Yeah, she wants me to go and pay.
0: And you two don't want to pay. You want to enjoy family and friends benefits. Oh. Wow.
1: Don't worry, I've gotten someone here.
0: Onye bi.
1: My cousin.
0: Yeah. Just a bush in your phone now.
1: Yeah.
0: How you doing though?
1: I'm okay. How are you?
0: I'm blessed. I'm amazing. Nice. I'm here. Nice weather this morning. You didn't want to wake up. I'm aware. Yeah, that's why I want to ask you. I knew you didn't. You didn't want to wake up.
1: I slept so well.
0: When did you feel the rain?
1: So well. At dawn.
0: Like around what time did you feel it?
1: Was it around four?
0: Yes.
1: Or something.
0: When you were just about to wake up.
1: Sorry. Oh, no. Like, go back to bed. I just had to like sleep for 30 minutes more.
0: Just because it was raining.
1: Yeah. I just needed to enjoy the rain. Yeah. Oh, you get.
0: I get.
1: Nice weather.
0: But well, it's not nice weather for some people somewhere in the same country with them. This is really different for. Let's get into the trends. What is happening today?
1: Yes, today we are starting with the story Abu Treka.
0: Yeah.
1: He's trending because yesterday he had an interview on Onya TV. Yes, yes, on Onya TV with what's his name?
0: Captain Smart.
1: Yes, yeah. Captain Smart. He's trending because as we'll be being saying, you know, so far after he was released on bail, like this is the first time that he's speaking.
0: Mm-hmm. Yeah.
1: About the whole issue. We all know what happened last year. He was arrested, romance scam. He was in there for a long time with some other people. A lot has happened with Yoko, with narcotics, a lot. And then he was just narrating everything that happened. You're seeing a whole lot of things about what really happened. He says when he was in there, then they were interrogating him, the FBI people themselves told him that it was a setup.
0: The FBI
1: intentionally set him up. They intentionally set him up. And then he was saying that he was supposed to get an account so that they could transfer money into it. And then the person that was calling him called him several times for weeks. Several times.
0: Informant.
1: The informant. Mm-hmm. Several times. Not on fact. Because on also Mukubusa and I still was studio cry. They told the informant that it's not even something he does, but then
0: because later, it's a relative.
1: Later on he had to call someone and be like, oh, can you get me the account? Got the account. They gave him their share, a whole lot of things. Give out the name of the person that gave you the account. Man says, yo, I don't know anything about that. I ain't doing that.
0: And you know, we are live on Facebook. We're live on Facebook at Y1025FM. You can go and watch the feed and feel free to comment if you wanna.
1: Issues with even the amount of money they were charging him with, saying the amount of money they were charging him with wasn't even true. The $8 million thing isn't true at all. Like the amount of money, the share they got was $13,000. And see, the way they even arrested him, searched, he wasn't even allowed to call his lawyer.

0: with the interview. So it's like saying you are in an examination hall, and then there are claims of foul play in the exam, yeah. Like cheating, and you know, and then you're like, oh sir, please, I didn't copy the whole exam, I copied only section B. You have already admitted that you've engaged yourself in a malpractice. You have already done that. So if you're telling us that the money is not $8 million but $13,000, you are still part of the scam.
1: Sometimes when you push people to the limits, uh-huh. honestly, you are here. Uh-huh. You know you need an amount of money. Uh-huh. If I say you're out here, 100,000 Ghana cedis, uh-huh. and then someone will come. Only so on your corrupt. Someone comes to, oh, oh dear, farmer honey, she bad but we and catch you. I mean, if I say anyum, yeah, don't tell anyone. I'm 100,000 Ghana cedis, and then every time. You say no, because from the very beginning, you know it's wrong. But then the person keeps pushing you, pushing you, pushing you, pushing you, pushing you. Like, okay, I can't
0: have gave in. Exactly. So you are admitting...
1: But it was
0: no, you are clearly publicly admitting that you were part of the scam. It wasn't your account, blah, blah, blah. But you were part of the whole scam in entirety. You were part of it. Listen, don't look at me like that. Also, the part where he's like... he doesn't have a TikTok account. Mm. They are not saying you have a TikTok account.
1: So they've seen the money.
0: Yes, brandishing or whatever. You are showing the money on social media. And they saw it on TikTok. It's not about you having a TikTok account or not. But there are videos of you in the video and saying stuff. I don't know. There were claims that I call live on TikTok or die and all of that. I mean, that's not what I'm looking at. The idea of sitting on television to have an interview. An ongoing case that is still in court. What was the end game? Not obeying, because some of the things clearly he wasn't even asked. He on one episode cannot dream because some what's it called? Captain, they even asked some of the questions on one because I know. Sorry, no,
1: I remember it got to a point when he was going to talk about the extra addition thing. It was like, Yanko, how the end come? I said.
0: So if you claim that you don't know the owner of the account, how did you get money from the person?
1: Also, Obi
0: Ben.
1: He said a friend of his. I think according to him, the guy is still in
0: yeah, jail. One of the Abu Treka. The idea of this interview, if you ask me, was a no-no. Nah. Wait, what do you think? You think, like, bro, really?
1: No, an issue that is still in court.
0: Fine. Yeah, you just admitted you are part of a scam.
1: I don't see a reason why there should be an interview about it.
0: Thank you. You just admitted that you were part of the scam. Whether you talked to you were part of the scam, but that's can you say? That's all you're trying to say. Jesus Christ.
1: Anyways,
0: guys, good morning to Mami Ajua Kisiwa. Says beautiful blessing. This is on our Facebook page.
1: Thank you.
0: Let's proceed.
1: It was a lady, right?
0: Yes, a lady.
1: Oh, thank you. Moving on to. Moving on to our next story. Yesterday, Parliament started the fourth inter-parliamentary conference on family, sovereignty and values. And there's been so many issues for about this particular one. Now, I don't know. I wanted to see the flyer for the guest speakers, but I couldn't find it. Now, people are linking it to the one that happened in Kenya last month.
0: Mm-hmm.
1: That Obia, we are talking about Africa, our values, you know, family and everything. You know, most of them are foreign speakers. What do they know about our values? You get that? But, well, I'm not going to look at that because I'm fine at home. Anyway, the General Overseer of Action Chapel International Ministry spoke, Archbishop Nicholas Duncan Williams. He spoke and then he was talking about how he's dreaming or he hopes for... Oh, it's what they said, though. Nice. He hopes... that very soon, he believes that very soon Africa will be developed to the extent that the youth will no longer be struggling for visas to go to other countries to survive. And I've seen

0: that people, you know, people commenting about it, it's a 50-50. Some are happy because they're like, okay, you're optimistic about the future. But then the youth are saying, yo, it's a dream. It's a dream. Ghana, we day. The things we are seeing. Wait, do you have hope for Ghana anymore?
1: Me?
0: Yeah.
1: You're asking.
0: Do you believe that Ghana will get better?
1: Ghana.
0: Yeah.
1: We are leaders are more concerned about people's sexual lives than the betterment of the country. And as in Ghana,
0: no, those ones there, I won't agree with you on that. There we have values. Every country has values. There are some things that are not.
1: See the things that are taking center stage in this country that are trending in that is trend. Oh, what's the one here? We are more concerned about people's sexual, lives. What people want to do with their private parts. Our leaders are more concerned about that. Fighting in parliament than look at the real things that are bothering people.
0: That's what I'm saying. Me, I don't agree with you on
1: when
0: that.
1: When people are in their bedrooms, what people are doing in their bedrooms?
0: Hold on, Kate.
1: If we are more concerned about that, how do you build a country?
0: If they were only doing it in their bedroom, and Kenya problem.
1: Are the alcohols and hundred and about?
0: We are in a social media era where people post things.
1: Mm-hmm. How does that affect the GDP? How does that affect the roads?
0: Kill official.
1: We are putting premium on the wrong things. Don't we are paying attention to the wrong things.
0: Don't
1: do that. We are giving too much energy to the wrong things.
0: Energy should be given to. If you are basing on that to say Ghana, then
1: That is one.
0: No. They are supposed to give importance to.
1: That is one.
0: Things that will benefit the ordinary Ghanaian.
1: Do you know
0: what is going on the internet these days?
1: I see all of that. Do you know that
0: sometimes we'll ping out your collabing ever from our bed shows, have you seen this?
1: Yeah.
0: And you think at their age it's not grooming them. Mm-hmm. Oh.
1: I know. But then there are so many things. So they are so, do you remember even in the age of no internet, these things were still happening. Are you aware?
0: Yes, but the kids were not seeing it like that. No, they didn't have access to it. Like, no, okay, let's be honest. It's in our faces now. See, do you know the number of times I go on social media and I see kids, teenagers, girls?
1: Let me ask you a question.
0: They're out. They're doing things on the internet.
1: Which forward-thinking country have you heard or seen going back and forth over a bill about people's sexual lives?
0: It doesn't mean they're not paying attention to other things. There are still conversations. Other things about being unpaid attention. Other things being. There are still conversations about infrastructure.
1: We are here. Ghana is flooding. Accra is flooding. People are losing.
0: You've not seen that you're working on it.
1: Working on
0: you've
1: their.
0: Not seen that working on their. They are removing the buildings that are
1: exactly 11 years ago today.
0: You have not seen.
1: Yeah.
0: I agree with it.
1: See, 11 years ago today.
0: We have different types of policies.
1: The tragedy that happened because of rain.
0: We have different
1: types. Exactly 11 years after. It is still happening. Go out to Accra and see.
0: Worldwide. We have different type of policies. Everyone for their
1: reason. And more policies in India.
0: It is not every type. No, let me listen. That's the reason we have type of policies. It is not. It is not every type of policy that is made to have a substantive effect on the individual. Some are just for values. It is the fact.
1: I have comments over here. My question about Busa Menende, you are asking a wrong person. I answer Obinya Wahala. EK Classic Inter says, good morning to you guys watching you live for Bonye. Jawan Wood says, good morning, my dear sister. You look amazing this morning.
0: Thank you.
1: And then, come on now, everyone, Chamiana. Genesis Graphics says K just wants to play the devil's advocate. They are infusing this behavior in cartoons, syllables,
0: Charlie,
1: and posting on social media. Nobody cares about what you decide to do in your room. Those countries are also concentrating on unnecessary things too. Yate. So you do all this and then your kids still go on Nickelodeon and all the other platforms and they still see them.
0: Those countries are okay.
1: And then ban.
0: They have admitted it.
1: And
0: they've accepted it.
1: Then ban every content. Go on Netflix and see. The movies are there.
0: The videos that Educator is releasing every single time.
1: Okay, block Educator from doing that. Netflix, we bit more blocking crimes and more Netflix. They still on Netflix. We are focusing on the wrong things, bro. Like, let's wrap it up.
0: Yeah, our time is up. But then Jackie is trending. She posted a video of a new song that is coming out soon, and her fans are going crazy over it. They are saying they love this new energy. They love this new Jackie. Because on the first dance, it's shy. Love songs.
1: Do you know what I was focusing on? The jeans.
0: Beautiful baggy jeans.
1: I love it. I love the jeans. I love cargo pants.
0: I've seen that.
1: Mahoney, okay. Mahoney's there.
0: I wore baggy jeans one time.
1: I've not seen you in that before. I've never seen you wore baggy jeans before.
0: Are you serious? Last week I wore baggy jeans.
1: They may be on the Friday.
0: It was a Thursday.
1: Anyway, it wasn't buggy.
0: Anyway,
1: enough.
0: Our time is up. So,
1: Rubin Japan says Genesis Graphics boss, then restrict your children. Thank you. If you think they are doing all that, then restrict your kids. Restrict them. Mm-hmm. Okay.
0: Yeah.
1: Anyway, Kwekwana Mwa says K official will bring boys to beat you. The boys by album is in my head. This is my view, bro. If you don't agree, get out of the kitchen. Thank you so much. Have a beautiful rest of the day.
0: You're welcome.
1: Guys, we'll be back after all these important messages. Rise and shine.
2: Charlie, trim am nice. I get some serious meeting.
3: Allah, motion. But Charlie, no credit to you.
2: Oh, but you? Relax. Momo day.
4: Hey, what fun
2: yeah. Yes, so I borrow small, sort myself out, I pay back.
3: We move.
2: Spoil day. Ah, Charlie, you sure say you did pay back?
3: Yes, so that anytime somebody else they need them, Momo day.
2: Be like Afro can't borrow some more.
3: Hey, you this boy. Don't go there and disgrace yourself.
2: Allah, motion.
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1: 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Jamming with Kill for sure. How is it looking like? Look over damn pen man, I'm so upgrade, man. Boss, me fear me, I'm fear me. And I'm major, man. See, one thing about my job is whether it's raining fire or it's raining ice block, you come to work.

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Could it do Adam's Kitchen? 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This is regulated by the NLA on the Caritas Lottery platform. Remember, it is FDA approved and also terms and conditions do apply. Now, speaking of restaurants, Mika, remember something. Please let me ask you this question. If you're listening to YFM, please don't air me. Don't air me. Please, I want your honest replies. What is your take on tipping? Tipping at restaurants. Tipping. Or call restaurant now tip. Yeah, what's your take on that? Is it by force? No, that's the wrong question. What is your take on tipping at a restaurant? Tipping the waitress that served you. I know some people that when they don't do it, I say they feel bad. I remember this wild experience I had some time ago. I think it was myself and I from Pong, somebody like that. I don't know. Went to eat at a restaurant and then it's waitress nika. And audience is ever of your this is about no what is can it be? If we say I don't know what is can I and I saw better tip me. Yo, true story. I'm not even capping. True story. And now go kind of me. I wish I was kidding. True story. Before he said, if it's in your means to tip somebody, that is fine. But then you only tip when the service is an extraordinary service. Thank you. Do you know in China, it's an offense to tip at the restaurant? Yeah, what tip you be na ye China? Wait to me, eh you need the China too? Yeah, in China, yeah. China says tipping is prohibited. It's not a good thing. So if you tip somebody, we then catch the person. It's me, lady. Yeah. Oh, you can send me a text anyway. 0246-807-545. Or you can call if you want to. Yeah. What's your take on tipping at a restaurant? Do you think it's something we should stop encouraging? I said, why am I going to tip?

0: good morning.
1: Yeah, good morning. Your name and where you calling the station from?
0: Yeah, I'm Nicholas from Santa Fe.
1: Nicholas.
0: Yeah, right, Nicholas. Hey, my name again.
1: Nicholas. All right, Nicholas, let's have a conversation. What if you'll be there?
0: Oh, I mean, definitely. I don't think it is even necessary. Because, see, my brother, if I'm a health worker, right? Mm-hmm. People come there and then people don't tip us. So why should I go to a restaurant and then sit somewhere? Like, I mean, it's your duty, so do what you do.
1: And yeah.
0: Thank you.
1: I agree with you. So yeah. They're tipping there. You're not for it, right?
0: No, please.
1: Thank you so much, Nicholas.

0: music.
1: Shout out to Urakwe Kuo. This one, name of the song is Moswo. This boy said, "Oh no, master, oh no, a health worker. I'm out for bar. I won't tip you. I'm tired. I don't know. Also, could it not quite tip you? Be na. Welcome to IFM. But you're meeting one day,
2: AJ.
1: The name is K Official. Who am I talking to?
2: Oh, Charlie. Sorry.
1: Who am I talking to? Your name, sir?
2: My name is Tokles.
1: Your name is
2: Tokles
1: from Asokoi Mampong.
2: Yeah.
1: Okay. Any come here? Kasame home with you. What's your feda?
2: K Official. I'm gonna take it down. My feda. Now. The announcement is here. Yeah, you know, backside, no.
1: Ah, Kwawi pa. Into quarter, you know, but it was one of
2: the people. The world was the address, you know, what I said. Ah, back engineer, come on, yeah.
1: I call you, but yeah, it was one of the new line. Oh, see how you are. He tips according to the way you are dressed, especially the backside. Initially, can I mo tip tip now? Can but you are saying I'm tip. I was saying you same tip is saying. Yeah, welcome to YFM. Your name and where you calling me from? Yes, we are my watching. But you are frozen. I can see free. All right. All right. In common.
2: That's it.
1: All right.

0: famous music mentor here. Oh, shouts to the champs here, man. I say we the serious ones are at work already. Two person or chess on one young baby, man. I'm just serious and I don't have a such as I don't have a well, the culture of tipping, that's what the conversation this morning. Interesting views from some of you. I like that. Let's see. Let me get on the lines. Did I miss the person? I think I did. Sorry. 0246-807-545. I remember. Hey, this one says, bro, what is tipping? Okay, tipping is... How do I even explain it? Say, be a akota adiena. I didn't 100 Ghana cedis, 1 man per 200. Now, what's the same amount? And I'll be out could do, baby. I think tipping really comes to a service, yeah. It'll be a server, it'll be ton idea, or cut idea, or show yes, the views, show no. You know, we're feeling. We're not so the 150 Ghana function. And they're tipping. And I'm anching we. I think I did well with the explanation. Yeah, I remember in China, one of the restaurants, myself and Dr. Wuzu, shout out to Dr. Wuzu, my Chinese landlord. So I wanted to tip the Ghana Nia Shishi. Hey, boy, Zika is saying I will have a tip with China. I was like, no, it's not done in China, bro. You can't tipping is wrong in China. Hello? Yeah, please move away from the radio.
1: Good morning.
0: Yeah, your name and where you're calling from. Mate, with that seat. Kono bin bra. Aqua we pass a

0: think this will be my final engagement. Hello, welcome to YFM.
1: Hello, K Official. Good morning.
0: Yes, sir. How are you doing?
1: I'm doing good, and you?
0: I'm blessed. Talk to me. Tipping. What tip is that?
1: Okay. Yeah, my eyes, baby, I'm gonna call bank, baby, everywhere. You are being paid for the service that you are rendering. But so why should I tip you? What yeah. Do I say? Mm. Yeah, so many, we must tell you, once you know, maybe I'm not going to be able to get the baby, I'm going to be able to get it. And I say, I wish our brother, I was a grandpa, so we need to be able to be around.
0: Oh my days. Anyway, thank you. That reminds me of something. The police for now, you know, what's the name of the place they call it? The Omujijina barriers, no? But you drew on my animal, you know, questionnaire. Also, if someone is supposed to tip you, it's because you did something for the person. Why you may be or render service be? I'm on the near son or tipu. So do I buy so chairman and all my the chair police voting in a. The police is our friend. This one says, tipping is not false, but it depends on the kind of service the person delivered. We back in a Busia restaurant, my tips in a month was 3 times my salary. It depends on how you serve the person. Yeah, restaurants, lounges, you know, girls, no. Anyone was serving, trust me. Tips, they live on that. I'm with salary card, I'm from Mozanka. And to me, tip you be, no, bad. I remember one time, tips in Kwame Nyaya was over 1,000 Ghana cedis in one night. Yeah. So, yeah, tip there. Yeah. I'll be back.

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His name is Chile. Chile. And so we've come to the end of the show. To everyone who was part of it, I say sisie. Thank you. Next up is the mid-morning radio show. My name is K Official. 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

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Kennedy say, "Mama din ni ama na motwetwa ne sofi sofi Kennedy na boka. Mo how ne say? 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
4: Friday, Saturday and Sunday I'm being on the vibe still crazy. P2 Lounge, Kumasi City Mall, and it's time to go down. 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

0: Chemo Charlie, he hold me down and I'll forever be grateful. You know, say since you show me to soccer bet at the sea grains, talking of good cash out, fast payout, high odds, and total odds accumulation, bro, it they go on for this side. Charlie, that be high for day. I be you know that. Bro, soccer bet they do the most. Then my interface they catch me. Smooth navigation and easy access to all the sports games through any virtual games you choose.
1: SoccerBet has all you need as a punter. 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It's a good thing you joined the fun side. Make the right choice today and enjoy all the goodies that comes with betting with SoccerBet. This advertisement has been vetted and approved by the Gaming Commission of Ghana. Bet responsibly. Not for persons below the age of 18. Gaming can be addictive.

0: if they give you them.
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2: Hey, na ade na nante mu style bia abafo fro no ana. 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
3: 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Ya ready en fan sinipa.
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2: 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Ene ye wo adwuma ye pa. If you say, se me malaria ne kan ne ho a.
3: Hey. I can just say, and Lawson herbal mixture, so it is in Kunimunu. When I'm yapa, we born maybe a umiano cra one teshe, and so a chileno, nayan ya afe malaria, coco, a fitigroma manu, waposo tire we are at the day.
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0: All right, just before going out for much, let's see if we can launch through on some two calls. You are still doing the susu conversation. Now for your job site, you still do the susu. And I susu day. And I say susu negu. Egu saying. I don't know how to do this kind of. And the who is Yensisa, order of collecting the money now, Charlie. Somebody vexed, but is the, one of the things about susu, rule number one is that you need trustworthy people. Like you need but you know, trustworthy people, your own clique go fee sell out on you. When I say sell out on your own clique, Jack, I did starting to come, you go see no there. Susu are in the 31st, but some new paper by 1st of the next month will be there. 12th of the other month, I feel no bidding it the air back. Hey. But undeniably, Susu be good.
1: Yeah.
0: Oje first a loan. Oje last a savings. Oje first a loan.
2: Oje first
0: a Susu there. Susu position there. Unless if you they need money quick, do something. It is first, this will be Angie.
2: Neda ho.
0: It will do second, and then I'm going to go for two of them. So it's still the same first. Yeah. But first, bro, no, you just do first alone. No,
2: what's
0: your last?
2: It'll be cool.
0: Last week, give me that caller here. What's your last? This one bring me here. This one find a caller. Hello, good morning.
3: Yeah, good morning.
0: Boss, what's the saying?
3: Yes,
0: yeah, would you have your cassif?
3: Oh, but your family, Kofi, calling from Eastern Region, San Gregoire.
0: Okay, Kofi, San Gregoire, Eastern Region. Kofi, what do you want to
3: susu?
0: Susu?
3: Susu, dear boy, back home, I'm a call, no crowd, you're doing more.
0: Hey! Oh, yeah, then.
3: Say, what year is it? Was it Christmas? Hey, this is supposed to be here, you mean?
0: Pilot, guess here, pa.
2: What you praying? What you praying?
0: What you praying? And do some BMU Christmas and actually, I got coins. But also, any chap pass will be 2 million shame and I got coins. And a sunny pana, I say, I think I want to do that. A juman of Pajai. But Johnny Flea.
2: M-wow.
0: Thanks for coming through. He called us from Eastern Region at San Cregoire. We appreciate it.
2: Yeah,
0: the pilot gets a banner with me more. Chief pilot.
2: What you bring?
0: What you soon, sir? Yo, hello, good morning. Chairman. Wangana. Wangana, how to do? What are you saying? I see one guy thanks for coming too advisedly susu mo bro mo bro mo bro By the 11:30, no. Ladies and gentlemen, I'm with you. Oh, you're a planner. Mind me a planner. DJ boy, there, one you. Oh, one you. Oh, one you. Oh, one you. Oh, one you. Oh, one you. Oh, one you. Oh, one you. Oh, one you. Oh, one you. Oh, one you. Oh, one you. Oh, one you. Oh, one you. Oh, one you. Oh, one you. Oh, one you. Oh, one you. Oh, one you. Oh, one you. Oh, one you. Oh, one you. Oh, one you. Oh, one you. Oh, one you. Oh, one you. Oh, one you. Oh, one you. Oh, one you. Oh, one you. Oh, one you. Oh, one you. Oh, one you. Oh, one you. Oh, one you. Oh, one you. Oh, one you. Oh, one you. Oh, one you. Oh, one you. Oh, one you. Oh, one you. Oh, one you. Oh, one you. Oh, one you. Oh, one you. Oh, one you. Oh, one you. Oh, one you. Oh, one you. Oh, one you. Oh, one

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26 after 11 on the mid-morning radio show, and extended for you, yeah, extended for you on Afro Mashup. It hits, right? Yeah. So tomorrow is Friday, and good news is that, let's start with the Friday stuff, Thursday stuff, and get into Friday, okay? So, where do you start from?

at Vienna City tonight. Yeah, it's Karaoke Thursday. Tonight is Karaoke Thursday, activated at Vienna City, Kumasi. Come and sing some. Yeah. 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

0: 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Good morning to you, Afrani. Good morning to you, Gucci. And we're sending a happy birthday shout out to Emmy. Emmy, today's your birthday. We're wishing you the very best today. And it's very significant for you because you're moving another step to, you know, doing big, big stuff for yourself. But most importantly, happy birthday to you. Increase in vision, increase in everything you're doing. And don't forget to chop life, okay? Yeah. Say happy birthday to you, Emmy of Emmy's Makeup. Let's shout some wire up next to the radio and the drive is at 3 p.m. Ivan will be in between at 2:30 with sports update.
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0: 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What Eclipse Collateral Management. 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

Good afternoon, welcome to Shelton Wine. 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I love rains, all right? Don't get me wrong. I love rains, but I don't like the ideas that rains brings in my head. I don't like them, you know. One of them is just lying in bed, wearing my pajamas, you know, holding a cup of hot tea and just wishing the rains the more. Yeah. But then sometimes, you know, you are doing all that alone. When I say alone, I don't know what you're thinking, but I mean alone with my thoughts. But yeah, no. And tell them what you know, sometimes you're in your pajamas, you're holding a cup of tea, very hot, it's raining. You're not alone with your thoughts, but you are alone. That is what I don't like about the rain. But I'm a pluviophile, so when it rains, I'm excited. You know, because the atmosphere becomes calm and quiet and serene. And that is why this afternoon, I always said this morning. This afternoon, I'm asking you, what song do you usually want it to play non-stop when it's raining? Say, ensio tao. And you bakuwe na wunya yanka and you never bossa and da. That one song that should play non-stop when it's raining. That one song that should play non-stop when it's raining. Ensio toa. And you bakubi wunya no ever bossa kubim se insio nibeti. Ensio netiana nyum sejai. As long as it's raining, that song should be playing. What is that one song? Well, send a voice note to me on 0246807545. What is that one song that you wish it never stops playing for as long as it's raining? One song that you wish it never stops playing for as long as it's raining. And yumbako. For as long as it's raining, it should never stop playing. It's only to nana nyone sebo. Now they hear the episode. One song that should never stop playing for as long as it's raining. Send a voice note to me on 0246807545. My name.

Anyway, Reyes goes with Milo. Hot Milo. Milo no, we say share. But we don't talk enough about how stressful it is to figure out what nourishing breakfast to give your kids every morning. I mean, as a mom, all right, as a mother myself, I totally relate. I thought that, hey, yeah, my mama, yeah, dio. On say, yeah, in the house, hey, ma, we did, you did, you did, you did, you did, you did, you did, you did, you did, you sometimes deciding what the family is going to eat, most especially the children, and most especially again, when you have picky eaters, and crown almost said, yeah, no, no, on pewee, on pewee, and then away, womb, and then away, nim. Sound crowned, dear, omo court, uncle. It's very stressful deciding it for the kids, but listen, Milo is such a great option. It is creamy, delicious, and the kids can have it all. They can't just have enough of it. All right, now there is a Milo all in one, and it will be bia wum, very milky chocolatey. Be bia wum odida no one say odi gun sushi nim na nkrana no. And then ebe more enough calcium to support them as they grow, and more energy. Multi womb no chest ebe womb ye pa. Into sometimes, if you are, you know, caught in between what to give your kids for breakfast, I highly recommend Milo. Akurebian pu Milo da. Akurebia. I just said, dear. This said, dear. Medically, or lactose intolerant. Tong. And you know, no more. San crana. I'm lactose intolerant. No more. I'm pen milk. Nessa, I'm ha. But then, kura. Nyamia do more healthy. Yamay, I'm healthy, dear. Oh, jai. Mr. Opa. Please, I'm not saying lactose intolerant people are not healthy. That's not what I mean. Also, I'm on a medically. Yes, she say no, maybe you are. I'm on to your home free home kaka. 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And so Milo, M-I-L-O, and Nua Neko. On this, I'm a numa tosopa, and me and Milo, and I'm the cake at home. Aye, Adam, me numa, I am a zozeno. Me fesse, me numa, I am a zozeno. A Milo ni cake, a guy rough, hot Milo. Any a slice of cake. Ah, over kausa. 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Afe obio ha ni jinsu chan ni hua ba sem o jinsane mu yeni ya o jinsane mu shishino na kono kra ba form ni adi ade Mr. O enfant na tena ho. 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
And so contact Lawson on 0248 619999 or 0242133577. Lawson, the Awonum Bino. Now, Jina, when I swan Cassa, any hoarding for fro. A sign be any home into Ujibina GBM, our boy, may I say. Alaska Star Enterprise Emma Sofa Covers to change your sofas from old to new. Afe RGB LED strip light to roll be the mountains say yes, my bad daimu. Just a baby at yerem. Akoso munka ni ankasa. If we Alaska Star Enterprise and a wallpapers in India, well colorful and designed. Just say, baby, I would be drubiano, a bemaho, ayefe fan fan kasa. Our welcoming guests tell how to say, yeah, they're coming through to a place that feels like a palace. Make your home a palace, and no matter how small your place is. Mahonya kono, mahonya fe. Now to unsafra ho wa wanya mm. Also, which we were o omisa o hina utrinsimu. Aha, Mr. Pa. Madam Munyakono with Alaska Star Enterprise. 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And Okaishi, opposite DMTTD office, call 0248 315 258. What is that one song that you want it to keep playing for as long as it's raining? Is it Isi ya insuo totui. Enyomba akubena unya ya. Insuo ni tonana nyomna se obo. Isi ya. Nese insuo nuswati. What is that one song? Send a voice note to me on 0246807545. On that same number, you can send a text on SMS or make it a WhatsApp text too. But I would lovingly want to hear your voice. It would be so loving. So send a voice note to me on 0246807545. Personally, whenever it is raining, it's so muna ya, and you win on Pesebo. In fact, Emba, because it's in soon, Emba, no, it means that me person soon is to the whole night, especially says 30 p.m. 5 p.m. And Tama, the engineer, me must have new Ooh, come on.

0: Doom Branch 0594-894-925. Ayodhya Se Branch 0544-885-921. Promotion we say we walk in and I saw MPC deliver mount. Nini na eye juma kama pa. Golden Eagle Cinemas inside the Kumasi City Mall. I say, wow, you're a movie lover. Na se umba Golden Eagle Cinema. No, you're a movie lover, sir. I don't know you're a movie lover, but you're a movie lover. Pamodi ase obaba Golden Eagle Cinemas. Ababe share wide range of movies, alright? Omuye corporate group bookings, omuye school event excursions, omuye educational movies, said my students. Omu house no bit my renty. Omu screens in a sosa, omadema, ahai. Enti upe baby saw a conference, anini na Golden Eagle Cinemas. You would experience the magic of cinema. For inquiries and bookings, Mr. Offre Golden Eagle Cinema. On 0256789919, and I say follow on Instagram and Facebook at Golden Eagle Cinemas GH, on X at Golden Eagle GH for all the latest updates. Today I'm asking you, since you toa, and you better win your young care, but both as long as since you tono, is you only to nana and you but what is that one song that you want to hear play for as long as it's rain? All right, it's raining. Please send a voice note to me on 0246-807-545. Send a voice note to me on 0246-807-545. One song that should never stop playing for as long as it's raining. I want to hear that song. I mean, drop him out. I'm not kidding.
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And man care about move and send try jai, or I'm saying so but I jai. Hey Munda. 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

0: Good afternoon. 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
0: Adam's Kitchen Bar and Lounge. E operating Monday to Sunday. 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

But in as much as we are playing songs that we want to hear it play throughout the times that is raining, don't forget to stay safe out there. Yesremo. Yesremo pa. Yesremo. Obian shen huyi. Yesremo ana. It looks like June. You know, it's June in. In Timpacho wa bontia shen huyi. One more friend and nama show mu ye kofan krani free school na mukufia. Let's all just stay very, very careful. All right. Very, very careful. I've been reliably informed to say etimetim jina se tanka bi ako crashe wo baby ma tanka driver no krawashe NFA so stores be swashe she fina fire service for cry so akwa ko drew think was about 48 minutes ago to Mr. Mo ini na inye very, very, very careful. And I'm more etimetim jina se ni na Mr. Mo tanka ho asem ni eke ni jadem ebe ya abesha de phone bi anko ni fi why asem penipa nti wo hwe na wo fi e fo she socks kakra bo modi anko fi. Let's all stay safe. But whilst we are staying safe too, yeah, I'm asking, what is that one song as in so 12% nyum no bossa for as long as it's raining? Send a voice note to mommy on 0246 807 545.

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Me call a koji loan because they me whole papa me. And then, my lake wife birthday, met to me work and me kuma who are same later. And then, for Fair J birthday, what? Deputy Chief of Birthday Celebration, though. You know. Or say, will be uncle my lake, she, you at it. Oh, Jesus. Asayan food, Malik, and me no be kwa Asayan food until you're ready. And then you kwa Asayan food. Yes, so more hundred here, Zenith Bank Hono. 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Eh, 179 instead of 206 cedis. Now my chill drink back. Ah, mi butuo, mi butuo, mi butuo, mi butuo navy. What a way they ni akukwa nam ne nam. More crunch, more flavor. Just say, Uba Asayan Foods, I'm a tasty smoky jollof, savory fried rice, golden french fries, nini na so any juicy chicken tenders, and a nam. 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It be Kennedy, Papa Pan, or Kennedy, or Kumasi. Family Plaza dining muhayao boss FM ho edum ena patasin so police depo ho na yo baby fro Kennedy Junction eho na Kennedy ewo our Doom House building nim call Kennedy on 0207 6503031 or 0244 385128 and cry or wager old buyer traffic light ho na 0243 074 750 or 0244 385 136. I'm still asking you, what is that one song that you want to hear play non-stop when it's raining? I told you one. There's another one. I'm sure if you have listened to me for a very long time, you would know my love for Bruno Mars. I love him. In fact, I wish that someday he sings for me. I love him. I love him so much. But just before, I play that song, just before I play Bruno Mars' song, hello to Kimberly Odum, Mama Kimi. Odum, Wesley Girls winning our champion, Old Girls winning our champion, I and Chawabe Esquire, Nayewu, big love to you, Kim. Hello to all the boys, big love to you. Anyway, my love for Bruno Mars knows no bound, especially Versace on the floor. I know the party, one day. since you turn your boss, I knew ya. Since you turn me, I'm your boss, I knew ya. Evradia.

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1: Miss Abenaki, drop it. Miss Abenaki, Kofi Abrabo, Fredante. We have a case if you eat TOA. Many a man come up as a whole, but Bama may an army Quajan Chu, or some water by come to Marco, don't change. Sa, or Dimu, and Coma, Madame Florence, or Edmo, or Duke, and Chiano.

Okay, good afternoon. Hi, so if you are here, you want to be a man, so that you want to be a bit here. Hey, yeah, that I said it so much. But so, me did it silly. It was a free agreement, Zima.

I may sound crazy, right? But sometimes I bet that asama adobo omo jame pa because see another kid woho, daddy lumba woho, so muso gum woha, Jack. 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Oh, we want to say you know be asare woho, ekikaku. But I'm not going there. I don't want to go and see that concert. They should enjoy their concert there. When I'm 90 years, I'll come. By then, me too, I'll come with the other squad. They should enjoy. 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I'm sure that we can call, if we can call them, is a holiday. 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That a kid you. 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
1: We are still listening to Shout on Y here on YFM 102.5 Kumasi with me, Abnaki Yadom. Today is my soul sister's birthday. A very, very good friend and sister. Minya Nana Kofi Malik. Malik, my wife, Fafa. Today is Mrs. Fafa J's birthday. Fafa, happy birthday to you. From all of us here at YFM, we want to wish you well. We wish you a beautiful birthday, just like your smile. And may everything that you are looking forward to happen for you in this year. Mijina boys nini na anem, four boys nini na anem. Emma, happy, happy, happy birthday, Fafa. And Ray, oh, Enfeli. And then Ray, Enfeli, cry. So I'm playing this song from PSC Esther to you, Fafa. Enjoy your birthday. 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

0: UNIAT Practical Institute honey ako according to TA when it comes to practical IT training. Makacho several times say CCID IT and I say technology ni rudi. Baby abe febia. But I was say uhru neniso na wamfan kwa de enye. And now huni neniso na utimi dinyeska. What do you say? Intiwa UNIAT Practical Institute. A courses I'll be to Messi Anubiye. 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Nini na di ebe buwa ubi ya. Afin so benya baby a ya attachment. Ni akano ni omong kasa. 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Mr. EP creative arts teacher for primary school, English teacher for primary, home economics teacher. I'll be to my trade sewing. Salary new good pa. For 0246 286 662. I'll bring your CV here at YFM. Yebesha Mamunsa Kapa.
1: If I'm saying for several fantasies, I'm just about to so. Excellent, perfect, and another bloom, but says, Mia Cassa, why? That's the real show.

32 minutes past the hour 2. Good afternoon on Y1025 FM. It's been a cloudy weather. It's a bit cold. And we are now on board. What do you say? Whether anymore you cool. Say they are pending. We'll be a year juma. And Fifi will be a ma. We'll be a year juma. We'll be a koboko. What do you say? And we are not sure them. I just want more. We use where we are the year juma. No more fan chain. And then no. I'm going to put on the day in my or the key in my angel Gabriel. And I gave religion to you. I'm going to crown upon. And we are so no. I'm making sure I weather and be cool in Tisanity. In Tia, you know, sports now, me day brown, a cool sport. In today's sports stories on the Y Sports Update, brought to you by Dennis Ivanopoku and sponsored by Vim Champagne Energy Drink, thebets.com.gh. We are talking about the trending sports topics. The first one is, of course, the Black Stars of Ghana who have arrived in the United States of America. Also, Asamoah has been busy with some ambassadorial duties on the foreign front. There's a lot happening in terms of transfers. As we were busy thinking about national team football, the clubs were busy. One of them, Real Madrid, the other, Barcelona. We've also seen Chelsea in the mix, Manchester United. They've all been in the mix. You drop bits and bits of what's happening on that side. But the big story is that the Black Stars of Ghana have finally arrived in the United States of America because they'll be playing at the 2026 FIFA World Cup. Ghana hoping to get

0: this victory. Ghana hoping to win games in the World Cup. 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Let's move on with the stories right here on the Big Y. And today I'm beginning with basketball because NBA news. NBA Finals for the 2026 season is on. San Antonio Spurs in action against the New York Knicks. Don't flip that dial. Stay. Don't scroll that screen. I beg, stay. We are starting with basketball. We'll deal with the stories, the other transfer stories on the football side later. What happened last night? In fact, San Antonio Spurs lost to the New York Knicks in game one of the NBA Finals yesterday as Jalen Brunson gave captain clutch moments in the latter part of the game. How did it happen? Have a feel of it. They won 105-95.
1: For this San Antonio Spurs team, the Knicks get a couple more stops. Worthy with the three. Four out of three. Now drives on Towns, goes inside, layup, he backs it in. Brunson keeps it alive. Bridges looks back to Brunson. Corner three is up. Bang! Jalen Brunson picks up the loose ball. Hart up top, looking for Brunson. Josh Hart has been everywhere. All the intangible plays as we're down to 46 seconds remaining. Brunson on the drive, spins underneath, puts it up, puts it in. Jalen, it's now 12 consecutive wins for the Knicks as they take game one of the NBA Finals.
0: So that's how it happened for Jalen Brunson and his New York Knicks as they defeated Victor Wembanyama's San Antonio Spurs. Brunson with 30 points. JB showing why he's the leader of that team as we also witnessed Victor Wembanyama score 26 points in game one of the NBA Finals. Right after the game, Wemby spoke about his team's performance, talked about how they would have to improve in game two.
2: I agree with the coach, and it's the same. Every team guards differently, you know. I'm gonna figure it out. I was bad tonight. It's not more complicated than that. Nothing. We've been down in a series before, never in the finals, obviously. But I'm not kicking myself about anything, really. I'm not worried the slightest. It's almost not like I have anything to figure out. It's almost like I have to play normal, not even good. I'm just doing the right things is enough. It's when I play bad, it's when we shoot ourselves in the foot. This is why I'm not worried. We're gonna be so much better. I'm gonna be so much better.
0: That's Wemby telling us that he's going to be better. San Antonio Spurs will be better. They are looking for their sixth title. The last time we talked about San Antonio Spurs on the title, we mentioned Manu Ginobili, we mentioned Tim Duncan, we mentioned Tony Parker. Can these guys get there? Well, their opponent, New York Knicks, also gave a fantastic performance in the game yesterday night. Now, Carl Anthony Towns is a part of the team. He spoke about the unity in their setup and how they'll move on to play in game two.
3: You know, this team has unity, it has camaraderie, and it was special, something I thought we showed the world last year. It got us far in the playoffs last year, and just kind of growing off of that from last year, having another year with each other, even more familiarity. You know, last year was a lot of change with me coming to the team, Kale, and just, you know, obviously so many moving parts. So I think it was

0: to express themselves. Social media is a free world. It is fun. We will all enjoy it. It is as simple as that. Now, the Black Queens are preparing for the AFCON 2026. It's going to be played later next year. Asamojan happens to be the national team ambassador, and he's met with the Black Queens, even helped some of the strikers in terms of their training. He spoke after having a session with them.
1: I just want to ask how camp is going. Yeah, and then, yeah, we take it from there. Thank you.
2: Thank you so much. So again, yeah, thank you for the support we're having. So far, we're having a good camp together. And we're looking forward to stay together for almost one more week and keep building. We're going to do everything we can to have a successful summer in Morocco for sure. We're taking step and step the whole time. So I know that we have the quality to go all the way. The girls know it as well. Of course, it's football. Everything can happen. But with hard work, good support, and a little bit of luck, we can do it for sure. But with hard work, good support, and a little bit of luck, we can do it.
0: So that's Kim Lars Bjørkegre, the head coach of the Black Queens, in a conversation with Asamoah Gyan. Let's hear from Gyan.
1: So maybe one of these days we will come and have some dinner together and
2: thank you very much.
3: And then possibly we will come and be with you when it's time for the AFCON proper. We've gotten bronze and we are believing that inshallah we will go higher above bronze. And remember when the previous case went to, was it All African Games and what?
0: So that's it from Asamoah Gyan. Well, the Black Stars of Ghana, the new FIFA rankings, Ghana placed 14th in Africa, 73rd in the world. We've moved one step up. Yes, we've moved up one position. Ghana are now placed 73rd. That is what we have now with the Black Stars of Ghana. Let's hope that the World Cup, they do well and then deliver some good results and moving into the top 10 of African football. We've not been there for a while now, so let's hope that things pan out well for us. Let's see how this is done. Afi, yem fancy. And I've been asking Deva DV, but I end the wise post on this note, but before I go, audibets.com.gh this week, you be chabet, papa. Yeah, boy, I'm for World Cup, no. Now, World Cup, no. Yeah, boy, I'm on the audibets, ODIBETS. You're holding your chabet, no. ODIBETS. 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I feel what your bets no register or audibets.com.gh or register. Sika all the two accounts. No, yes, I the size can ask account. It's answer what discard to accounts. What I feel no about app and so into discuss I had a account. I feel bets via Bishishi. I always say, Yam fast one. Which is a bet and no share code. No, Emma will now for phone on Sunday day in Trebi. Share code social media accounts. No moon Trebi. All the bets in country say bets no. Oh, she channel. I will share no utimina 40% commission into the room. No, all the bets where champions play, all the bets bet extraordinary. Who won't say Mr. Biabiso Busa FA Odi bet one? Fair 0307 000585. Now, why it's sorted once again. I said the World Cup will start on the 11th of June. The Black Stars of Ghana plays their first game on the 17th of June. Let's support the team. Allow people to express themselves. Nyankwana new tactics will be our swimming be into yambochen will be any day. And Chen Agin, the answer is also did the attempt. It is as simple as that. Have a great afternoon. We meet on Sunday at exactly 6 p.m. Bye bye.

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0: For Sankablu, Lighting Africa, Sankablu, Ghana Standard Authority, and Jatumise, yeah.
1: Friday, Saturday, and Sunday, I'm being on the vibe. Still crazy. Still crazy. Pinito Lounge, Kumasi Sitemo, and it's time to go down. I mean, down to the basement. 3 days of good toy chillin'. Pizza Lounge, open mic on Friday. Somebody soiree on Saturday. We do roast and toast on Sundays. I'll be you know that after 10 p.m. Give me

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Listen up, man. Tuna's got a DJ singing Toto Spirituality. Roots Reggae, ladies and gentlemen, welcome to the Drive of Your Life. This is us again. Thursday with us, it's AJ Menza and DJ Coda from now till 7 p.m. Make sure to buckle up, man. We're taking you places music-wise. Yep. Think your brain is active. My Taddy, a traffic jam. Stretch of music from 4 p.m. Coupled with all the good vibes you love here on your favorite station for the younger and younger heart. Now, before we get into all the goodies, let me tell you that a Big O energy drink is in, okay? 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
0: Still telling the guys out there, all you need is the 950 Ghana cedis. 1950 Ghana cedis at TMA. A 2,000 Ghana cedis with TMA. Who's a bit to master sound washroom? Washroom WC, shut down here, you may own. Flash and go on. That's A, did it right? As a one, say a movie movie. We'll be able to be a WC, Nibia, so who's as a old man, Miss Adam. Check. What you check, call an answer, sad. Listen. If you have just 950 Ghana cedis, me ma do use in kwam, but they're number 3, as I'm so counting. We're 5A home, 5A home. 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

modern system, multifunction. It can be far, now far, now cool, now cool warm, now cool. Charlie, you don't do everything. Plenty buttons, plenty functions. All for just 950 Ghana City Stack. We ain't a scam. Let me tell you, I can't just say a scam now. We are here. 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What is it? What is it?

0: 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I hope you said me in Adia. Yep. 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Once more, call us today, yeah. Line is 0537 257 856 0537 257 856 or 0202 204 416 0203 204 416. 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
3: I can just say, and that Lawson herbal mixture, so Edison Kunimu, when I'm yapa. We born with the Umiano Cra, one Teshe, and so a Chileno, Nayan ya, afe, malaria, coco, a fitchukum woman, who, what posso tire we are, at me a day.
2: A yana mint simuta, shimipa, nasa dear, and Mikoto Jan Hunubisa,
3: and Miss Wadabancha, Bumumua, Lawson herbal mixture, a bet in the Tama, what or cra.
2: And yes, a Lawson herbal mixture, Mammy, what Tommy dear. Na wenu enye sika na mdebe dawa zi.
3: Oh, neche sa in kind.
2: Hey, uno no.
3: Ha, wachibre minya. 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And then 0242-133-577. Lawson heba mixture de. Eho na siye, eye in kind.
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0: What up, ladies and gentlemen? Welcome to the drive of your life. Next, getting back into another stretch of music. Hey, shout out to Konedu. Konedu. What is that, guys? Pick your brain for today. Let's have a convo, okay? So if everyone lost the ability to lie, what profession will collapse first? If everyone lost the ability to lie, profession bang, and then can be good first. Ghana has a woman here, you want to be more cantropa, be more canoe. Oh, but you may say, see, oh boy, I'm sorry. Oh, but you may too can have a oh boy, I feel no diddy. My poor tired in every room. Oh, who fabric can up? Oh, who can't track as a panel as for now? Oh, where the panel panel is panel out there, warp chairman, and yeah, but oh, Kafra, why? We the any yak all. I'm telling you that next you have a woman panena. And I'm inside to say panena bechana. I say, oh, debi. I do need to ebi. I do need to ebi. Now get an aqua called syringe care sebi. Hey, panena tintio. But the thing is that I do not clean. I do need to know something. I'm saying, obe where we see here. And in my head, my sister almost say, I do need to hold on my jack. I do need ya. Aye. I'm saying don't wait to say any more cool. You're there frying. Hey, yeah. The boss said, "Since you're saying, yeah, I'm not saying, oh, na panena ba be woman, eh, yeah, na." Catch me saying, yeah. Jay, you don't be joking. Me too, man. Go panena me. Baba pay you like me. Panena yanu. It's next for so they just come cantropa mechanics. Hey. Masa last why can I we oh can it may have your obwa but the kind of my girlfriend you may be a card poor. Promoters, let us know if everyone lost the ability to lie, what profession will collapse first? Join us here on Pick Your Brain Conversation. It's around 4:40. Prior to that, hey, we have a lot of music coming up. Stick with us.
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Now, before we get into our Pick Your Brain, let me tell you more about P2 Lounge Open Mic Session happening this and every Friday. 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Whatever. Bro, just come around. Let's break some good bottles together. Yeah, friends and families, loved ones, exes and wives. We're all meeting, yeah. Location is the P2 Lounge, Kumasi City Mall Basement Car Park, for a karaoke on another level. This and every Friday, you know where to be. 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Every time it's the same thing. No, sometimes outside you need to take a crack, you understand? Then you know, okay. Situations can change. That is why I'm inviting you this Friday and any other Friday. Join us at the P2 Lounge, Kumasi City Mall. Yep, it's open mic. On air. 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
1: AJ Mensah. What up, special people? Welcome back from that short commercial break. Just as we promised, we have a bunch of music happening

0: What up, Famzy? That was a traffic jam. We still have a bunch coming up here on the Drive of Your Life. 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

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Next up, ladies. Gentlemen.

Right, so ladies and gentlemen, welcome to my tidy where we get into what is trending, what is happening. We get into those stories. We see all those things. Yeah, we come drop them big. Now we're starting with Gospel Minister Noble Inketia. Now this year, Noble is celebrating 25 years in the music industry. 25 years. Hey, that Noble Inketia, he didn't look very, very 16-ish. It look like he's in his early 20s, but my guy, your man is grown. Cause I don't want to do the math. Okay, Kako in the 50s, and why as here? Noble Inketia is celebrating 25 years in the music industry. Now listen up. As part of his celebrations, he popped up on an interview, and as usual, people will talk about struggles, and then ultimately they will get to them redemptions. Noble Inketia has made a crazy revelation, and I'm like, how is this even possible? How is this possible? In today's world, someone can get an accident, back up and the person is gone. Just one, and the person is gone. But for Noble Inketia, whatever that he's saying, if it's not God, it's not possible. Humanly, it is not possible. If this isn't God, it will never be possible. According to Noble Inketia, he's had a number of motor accidents. And yet, the accidents, blame the channel with you. No. On the road accidents. More than 5. More than 6. More than 7. More than 8. Who's the 8? More than 9. More than 10. Should I continue? More than 11. More than 12. So ultimately, Noble Inketia has had 13 road accidents. And I'm asking myself, how is this possible? How is this? That is crazy, man. Road accidents, 13. Noble Inketia should be in the Guinness Book of Records. The man with the most road accidents, yet he survived. 13. How is this possible? Can I make a jack? We are young people, road accident 13. Noble Inketia is still there. Still the work nice. It's crazy. It is very, very crazy. Away from Noble Inketia, let's talk about Empress Gifty. Empress Gifty, I don't like him. Wow. I don't go like, I don't like him. Wow. She gets some swag B, you know. She know what's up B, the dressing on point B. She gets some Jersey vibe B. You understand? He be like a cocktail of almost everything. Empress Gifty, Charlie, you don't do everything, so. Baby, baby. Now, Empress Gifty is talking about another person's marriage. Somebody say fire. Empress is talking about another person's marriage. Now, we were all here. I think it was about three years ago. Yeah, 3 years ago. Yeah, I'm sure. Our very own actor, Harold Aminya. Harold Aminya. You know this guy, right? One fair guy be like that. Dude got married, and hey, on social media, on TikTok, it was bad. I'm telling you, I saw some of the comments, and I was like, Ghanaians too. Sometimes the way we see things, tum like that. Then we're all bashing this guy. Oh, you didn't do something. Okay, so them. How we be as a South Sudan. People were talking about Harold Aminya's wife. Especially her Who Knows Tomorrow. People were talking about it, and the lady, the guy is too handsome for the lady, and the lady, oh, somebody, sex, billions of people, go find one girl, say, oh, Charlie, this girl, they will lie, I will go follow you, wherever you, me, I will follow you, I will sacrifice my life for you, to they do us apart, and then Ghanaians are like, hey, boss. For some of the things that some of we Ghanaians we said about the girl, me, I can't say it because it is too graphic. HMPMP. It is too graphic. But question is, where is the marriage right now? You don't say the marriage, you know, there again? You don't know. What do you want to see again? It's so sad.

Nick Jagger. And Empress was like, it is true. Ghanaians, you like to do that thing. We like to talk too much. You like saying things that are not that issue. Like somebody go find a woman, Allah make the guy or a celebrity in TNT want to introduce your partner. Right now, where's the marriage? Where is the marriage?

the guy, he knew the lady he was going to marry. He knew the kind of woman he wanted. He knew the number of ladies he left behind. And still now, he was like, yo, this is the girl that I want. But where is that marriage? Social media, don't collapse the marriage. Social media, don't collapse the marriage, yo. Me now I bet 10 years to be auntie. You have a cancer week. Me why 10 years. No. Obi and Pontius, am I right? Social media don't collapse them and marriage. Please, you just know how to use it. Know when to post, what to post. Follow the show, everything like that, too. My guy. Everybody on social media be liar. I didn't tell you. You are all posting our good size. You never go see say me at the cry, I go post for the social media. You didn't like. So be mindful. The things you put out there. Nah, bro. It can be a very, very scary place. Scary. Now, we're from the gospel people. Let's talk about this Miss Bell. I've been 16 years. Let's talk about Miss Bell, guys. You have like 2 more minutes. Talk about Miss Bell. Now, Miss Bell is saying in life for her. I did my company to be calming it down. Maybe for you. You need to listen to music. Another person, you need to watch a movie. Another person need massage. Another person would have to do and then be calm. So another person would need therapy. But for Miss Bell, no. Miss Bell is saying for another day, if she needs to, you know, be in a calm state. I used to say, Jatum, sir. Let me be a foggy whistle. For her. She said it depends on where she's going, who she's going to meet. So if you see Miss Bell outside and she's demure, she's calm, she's cool. If you don't say, nah, we see no alphabet, 1,000 strokes. Alphabet, 1,000 strokes. So, I can't be baby, I come on. But if you go out and then you see, say, Miss Bell be hyper. You know that one there, yeah, alcohol you do now. Yeah. So I don't do that. And she did do. She won't make you know say she did do. She didn't come they pretend say yo me, I know they like no, she did do. Miss Bell, she did take out. She did like her. She did like her. And then they're calming it down. 16 years, they're calming it down. Hey, Miss Bell, hey, chill out. Ladies and gentlemen, time is up, but hey, Pella has proposed to Jarvis. Pella don't propose, give Jarvis. Or even Skit. You guys. Show you video. It's Pella and Jarvis, people. One day, you guys are together. The next moment. Somebody said something to another person. Pella went crash his car, wanting to commit suicide. Another time, we are back together. Oh, we're doing a

0: 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And what's it like?
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2: Charlie, I stress.
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2: 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Charlie, the over 1.5 messed me up.
3: Oh, Charlie, sorry. 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
2: Nah, bro, that thing's half day. 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
4: 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This advertisement has been vetted and approved by the Gaming Commission of Ghana. Bet responsibly, not for persons below the age of 18. Gaming can be addictive.
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iron, open kettle, any blenders nina. 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

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Listen, man, in about 12, 3 minutes, we're getting into some rich convos here on The Drive. 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Now let me give you reasons why you need this. So wherever that you find yourself, being at campus, office, hassle, or you're just a dreamer, please, you need something that's going to help you show up, something that is going to get you going. Now, these are the moments where you need Cowbell Coffee. 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Because success, as we know, doesn't happen overnight. 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And I'm telling you, through it all, Cowbell Coffee would always be there with you. 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Consolation, really. Platform be anywhere, but mom. Set bet national, kawunya she. Ni amount three times to zika die. A soccer chance from Soccer Bet. 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

0: you know, we have a rich conversation next year on this network. Hey, see now I'm tell me catch it, boom swatch it, and I'm wife a pal.
1: Chef Mandem.
0: Stylish presenter. Stylish presenter. Stylish presenter.
1: Yes,
0: Ache. AJ,
1: we've been monitoring from a distance, as you know. Moya Jima. Only DJ Koda, Bungu. I mean, the time I tune in, Moya Jima. And Tamachipa, Moya Jima. Moya Jima.
0: Maybe I'll few bars to
1: Oh, Yamiadrum.
0: Ah,
1: Yadrum. Oh, say it. Lawson Heber. Welcome up for.
0: Kind of short. I mean, if you know, you know. Mother Maggie, you do it.
1: Bro, that's it. Hey, the baby complain, but I mean, the eternity, this is about my heart. Maintain one can. When you could, you know, last time I catch my honey. Why is a family? But my name is Bush of Fuel, so my member Bush of Fear.
0: Oh, me made up middle title.
1: Maintain Bianca. AJ Wall.
0: Meaning, seeing in Sia, I'll call a room who sees Eltemic. Eltemic.
1: Because of my tongue. Could have been a shout at everything, so you could have shout TikTok on it. I won't come on a crack. I'm going to tell you catch it. Now I'm going to catch it.
0: Okay.
1: Okay, but it's all good. Okay. Right, and so, God of Ebenezer, this is how far he has brought us. June 4, 2026. Mandem.
0: Senior.
1: Any day, any unknown, any nadie. A kaya, huh? Yenche, die. Ye, die, ni, ye. Na, yenche, die. Ye, num, num, so, e, ye.
0: Okay.
1: Yameka. In as much as we are living to die, before we die, we have to live. Oh yeah, Juma, na obre al power choya, Jewa homie, pebre, let you a homie. In a bomba pomodin so, every pay.
0: Okay.
1: And I made you come with Yawa, Afa, Lawson Locke, Mifcha, huh? Lawson Herbal, Mifcha, eh, huh? Anna, Lawson Dileman, Capsules, eh, huh? Mandem,
0: senior.
1: And Romeo and Sidey, Baby Abefabia, Herbal Shop, Over the Counter, Pharmacy, Obodi Nkwadia, Osabe County, San Sel Drono, Aye Dro, Hazen, they say Akwe Magani, that's a draw, huh?
0: Okay.
1: AJ,
0: senior.
1: From January through to now, June, we are down with almost 6 months, more 6 to go. As a business, they say, Yesha Fia Seno, Ushiga level. Wako pashe hu baby a da na o sugar level wako she and I won she o blood pressure wako she and I won she mandem no marketing ketu we na ya me ni en ku hu an she ni ya etu di ade ade ade e de brain and ne omo for kidney e fili every now and then you want to say the can the two major underlying conditions are the kidney failure and a kidney disease e banon and hypertension and diabetes. So therefore, go check your blood pressure now. Go check your blood sugar now. Ni boy den sugar no as little as 10 Ghanaian cedis. Yabe show the amount. BP crowd a free. Ah baby pinage wa 5 cedis pe. And yes so don't say a kosro anas a day. It's a silent killer. Hypertension el kumini pao. Mandem, our stroker. Yabe kano. Yan kan wasa. Timpa wo chow kai say ya sha afia se o she wo sugar o she obi pidia ene anwumre ya do timi ka bia no pharmacy be obi akoka che wonu se o be say o show blood sugar now show blood pressure with only 15 Ghanaian cedis obi timi ade ahwe e ko sra je na beye modification e hia lifestyle diet na je na beye e hia medication tempa wo ade wo hwe to ase. We at Lawson Herbal Center for more dainty any oho. You're better more drunk one. May I can say any pray dear? Mandem, yemre. 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Oh no madra. 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Oh no madra. No madra any insusub. And so somewhat ne numachi. Any side effect. Wainty. Na Lawson Herbal products. A dance so. Just so. Your money may madro. Lawson Herbal mixture. Emma. Any member drew Lawson Locke mixture. Anna, a member unqua edrum Lawson Dileman capsules. Wayne in Ra, a well jasso, unumbia, obedia dancing. open chair will be a brosua from me. Nay, you didn't come on. Yadi betetel, what bompanier, washing fidiumum, yachon dani be, what drinking there be still, on your day, and so, get on your yentia. Mandem, who bet me on a drop of who you are singing now, what did ye on your day, and so. For all you know, a doctor on a miniature, dear be soon, no, we did the fra. Yamma come on, ye ensuring the sooner more deno, and review. Ya dear, eh ya. Ya dear, mandem. You did a train and horse say, yo, adie, ya dear. And to be boss,
2: yawadi.
1: Bona Andy of the Bona Show fame, or say, I agree. Hey, hey, yo. Hey, ya. Hey. Man, try ya dear. But by my only perbia, Nessie, ya dear, quine, don't come here more demon. But don't come here more demon. Lawson Herbal Products. And when you know. Your name come over here also on 0242 138 5779 0242 138 5779 0242 138 5779 0248 61 99 99 0248 61 99 99 0248 61 99 99 Na enche mu a upe bia no mandem. Yeah, watch it. On 11th of June, we are singing anim say FIFA World Cup on here day. Eh basso. Now ya bema. Obede a she a grey bi. Esi a kai bi. No, couldn't be a idea. I'm speaking in parables.
2: What is that?
1: 104 matches. 109. Edu omo. But I go to jam more ding. Now this is more ding. Now patch here ding. Now go come more ding, dear. I mean, who say man no day?
2: Monday.
1: Monday, Papa. You will be a pop star and a rock star. Oh, popping and rocky. Can't you see? Lawson Delayman Castles. Rocking and popping. Popping and rocky. Pop rock. Rock pop. Lawson Delayman. Man, I'm saying, 104 matches. Obanya ho den asia kan ni bi edin kuni momu dia Lawson Delayman Capsules Lawson Delayman Capsules Lawson Delayman Capsules into your bema now grey obedi bi dia obehwe bi dia obeyo de banya fever ni ye dia for Lawson Delayman si echire na for law kan ye den e piano anu wono no
2: I ain't sure.
1: First half ujinem ho den, second half ho den, penalties, warning, extra time, warning. Who's Roche? Lawson Delayman. Lawson Delayman. Lawson Delayman. Lawson Delayman. And no, any other officially, Yadeko World Cup 2026. See, there is no time to waste. Ghana, so about Panama.
2: Mm-hmm.
1: Ghana, so about Croatia.
2: Mm-hmm.
1: Ghana, so about England. Who's throw? Because Lawson Delay needs to play, so be delay tactically. Pa, pa, pa.
2: Betcha.
1: Oba bache o, AJ, tactically.
2: Oba bache.
1: Oba bache. So we delay. One of delay man dia. I was so to me a day. A delay. I said kafo. But now I check drive so many hours. Aya amun delay. Radio DJ is much na hot na hot bonyom. Aya amun delay. So we dey tell no. Man dey hold you ma wuye. So be a production cra. About 2-3 hours. I said about almost 4 hours. Can we say how many hours? 16 to 8. Nipa brand sana wanya. 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
2: Oyo. Onyo,
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2: Home
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2: Talk the paper.
1: Block machine, no pay. 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Pay the boss of pain. We come back 3-4-5. I saw it to me and hey, block nine name. Every move. Onyo, who are the energy, no? Lawson Delayman. Lawson Delayman capsules. Never let you see. I'm so walk up here. You are born on a pow. You are born a yaw. You are born a numero. And I join him at a chill. When you are born, should be I'm an eye or da. Bear me. Lawson Delayman Capsules. 0242 133 0248 61 99 99 0248 61 99 99 0248 61 99 99. What did she move about Lawson Delayman capsules? Now, yeah, can I say all the Lawson Locker mixture and the Usu are or the Ebanum Topaye Delayman capsules? No, Nemane, Yanya Manimu AJ, Emma dear Ujamua, and ye da. A dear Ed, oh, Mahon. A dear Ed, and Penese, oh, Mahon. Say a bema, a dear devil, Bahon, a hen, our cup, because an amount kind of yum, all kind of deposit, bema kind of Bahon, your bay, ye ba, no excuses. Says ye, oh, my son, the queer. Bout show, Lawson Locker, mixture. Lawson Locker, mixture. Lawson Locker, mixture. 104 matches from June 11. And kwa kopas de bewe de oba. One of them is sleeping. Mobile shabo no and your mwende jia wa dem ho. One corner ho dia. Obae. Bema no. And Lawson Dilemma no. Now also oh no. Lawson Locker mixture. Obeya tighter than tight. Tighter than tight. We say. Come on. Frim. De. Lawson Locker, mixture. Lawson Locker, mixture. So walk up here. You better share the gym. I share before, during, after. Lawson Locker, mixture. And you never gym more. Oba, I be quiet. Yawning now, be jay. Pumping now, to be char. Lawson Locker, I make up for them. I war. Oh, low libido. What think can you from? Beman here, be so still on to share. Mr. What think can be you? Obeti debiwa a de entahin asan na mwa Lawson Locker Miss Chani World 2018 Oba also free. Na yeni comment your formula no 0242 138 5577 0242 138 5577 and 0248 61 99 99 0248 61 99 0248 61 99 99. What in Shemu Biaka say? Oh, if ye a dumienu 12 years El Concordia Lawson Locker, Timinumbi, Yadio Ho, Yadini Ho Timinumbi. About time, na pim for their dray, one of them to me and Numbi and what she will be Biara, Etimi and Num Okumasidia, KNG, Happy Dank, Misty. Freddie Benz, Sam and Cole, Adia, Osons, Taos on Sabeka, who are Tonsu, then a Potamudia, a Tonsu, Yaben Ramsia, and a Divine Chapel, no Yanko, Careflow Pharmacy, Careflow.

Listen up, man, from start to finish, we dropped it. Thank you very much. But before we skedaddle, ladies and gentlemen, happy birthday going out to you, Sandra Ofori. Sandra Ofori, big, big, big birthday going out to you. It is in from your future husband. Oh, okay. Oh, yeah, Joanne and Temo. Michael Obey is wishing you the best in life. Absolute grace in your chase, Sandra Ofori. Happy birthday. Yeah. Guys, thank you so much. We're back tomorrow here on The Drive of Your Life. My name is AJ Mens. I was in with DJ Koda and you, wherever you find yourself, grace and the chase as well. I keep telling you, life is hard, but so are you. Page maybe here, Pitumi KCB, and 40 shots here. Next up is Miss Affair. Skedaddle.

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2: 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And Wakaishi.

0: next chemist down the moon. 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
2: You can locate Kennedy Digital Satellite in Accra at Wager, just at the old barrier traffic light and in Kumasi at Edum near Boss FM and along the Patel Main Street near the police depot. 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
2: A pleasant good evening to you. Welcome to Private Lane on the Big Y. You know how we do it out here. It's a beautiful, beautiful Thursday evening. Need I say, it is the first Thursday in the month of June.

na yeka se ye bane na ebe ma warie egu ewo gana hase ya na eyo ba ne ka se mu yo enye bema. So I'm asking, are you for the motion or against the motion? That is banning of dildos in our country. Some still believe that it is going to help, or it helps with sexual enhancement and then activities in the playroom. But also, so what do you enjoy and it's safe? Send me an audio right now, 0246807545. Are you for or against the motion banning of dildos in Ghana? The coach here may be say, yes, you will a dear and you deal a toy. I am with the rubber nigh, no more. Hapa, it was so so a very soft a dear, dear girl, and can kind man. But memory to me talk at my 1 year, say, and woofie, and I say, you come pass a girl, a dear, dear, why they a girl. And I call by say, almost your more banny if we gana, I say, and I may be sir. Are you for Uber Penny? And as I won't penny say any day, your man in free Ghana has it. So please send me an audio 0246807545. Now, if you are for the motion or against the motion, who used to be with you? Do you even know what it is? Do you use a dildo at home and do you know what it is? Just let me know. Should we ban it or it should stay? Private Lane on a big Y. Send me an audio 0246807545. 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They have a loaded Angwamo and Wache. For Thursday, they are giving you a karaoke session on their big stage. 6 p.m. in Umeria, 6 p.m. in almost 30. So karaoke is going on right now at the Octopus. That is the garden. 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They are right here in Kumasi, Susan Superstop on the Tech Road. I've been saying that I'm hungry and somebody just said he's going to order Chick Chick City from me on my TikTok live. Nanayao Gentle says he's ordering Chick Chick City for me. So you see, I'm getting Chick Chick City. 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Omo a crazy level number into so to regular pack omo dobe ko loaded pack so to loaded pack and so dobe ko hinfa odogu, that is their largest pack. And see, just call them Santasi 0553913321 edum 059.

0: 0594-894-925. And then IADS is 055-0544-885921. 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

Golden Eagle City, Kumasi City. You can visit Golden Eagle right here in Kumasi to watch a movie or go for an excursion or probably take your school students over there, educational movies. And then you can also rent the place for advertisements and then conferences. It is a spacious environment. It's in the ball. Come on. Golden Eagle City and Golden Eagle Cinemas. Just visit them. Check them out on X at Golden Eagle GH for their latest movie updates. I watched Michael Jackson at their cinema. So you can also visit them and then watch Michael Jackson or any other movie there. Don't miss out on the ultimate movie experience at Golden Eagle

0: says I'm the one talking from Accra, and I would like to share my opinion on banding doodles or sex tools. So for me, I think it should be banned, because spiritually, most religious people believe it's sinful, and it may lead persons to spiritual deeds, okay, and then mentally it also leads people to addiction, okay. So I think it should be before our grandparents' time, or like our forefathers' time, those tools were not there, and I mean life was going on peacefully. So I think they should be banned. Yeah, my opinion though, it's my personal opinion. Thank you. Also, I said spiritually because it's a form of masturbation. Okay, using those things and masturbating, I think it's the same thing. Yeah. If not, it's similar. Yeah.
1: 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Should we ban dildos? Are you for or against the motion? That's what we are debating on right now. You know what dildos are? I've explained it in three. Should we go for it? Or against it, banning of it. I'm the one that shared his opinion. Send your audio 0246807545 for or against.

0: or recommendation is it the one who Jagafo no? We will have the Baba to Jagafo. What? Hey, Sally, come on. Hey, come on. Hey, come on.
1: Jagafo,
0: the Mawarians were so. He said, "Get on to Jayo. Master
1: Jagafo,
2: 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Now, I wish I brand here me bomb me home or DC. 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Na me try Jagaforbites. Charlie, I draw who? Jagaforbites.
1: Jagaforbites.
0: Jagafor. Oh, you're too much. And Sally, you're too much. And Samu Brempong. And Samu Black Sheriff. Asa.
1: Jagaforbites. 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
10: Hi, baby girl. Good evening. I'm Faiza from Kasegini Junction. I hope you are doing good. I'm good too. It's been a while, yeah. I always listen to you, but to get the time to pick the phone and send my audio or call, no, it's not easy for me. I've been working and rain on come here me de na se me kakra this other sa we na omo ye no that thing you are selling omo de buy ka say if se omo chi obi say o ton that kind of thing na they will arrest the person him or her, yeah. And most religious know, we all know it's a sin, and those who are buying it even know it's a sin. Because at the end, it means yes, in some economy, okay, it's a dream of being to be there. I just say, we just say, is it cocaine? So it's a sin, it's a sin, and I know they have to ban it long time. Thank you, my girl.

If you just joined the conversation, we are talking about dildos, banning of dildos. Are you for or against the motion? Pfizer, thank you so much for sending in your comments. And thank you so much for doing the listening always. But here is the thing. Or say, adi ayen hatan wo keji ti abontin so. Ti se mo koni jene no. Se so mo yede, o mo bane. But then you can send your audios to 0246807545. Should we ban dildos? Because I'm asking this all because in case say so ban on ne ho amma won paso only one no and be an odon sana be. But a dildo at a point in time is gonna help. I'm not for, I'm not against the motion. At a point in time it's gonna help. Why is it gonna help? So we could share your honor, if you are the son of babies, you know, a deal don't know, so a pa. Now, start to say, any way you will be sanitizing or the other or the atom. But who be my no one? In this any one, both and the one in Rock or show us I any way you ma, and now the one no, and now one son any way you ma. Why should we ban dildos? Are you for or against the motion? Should we ban it? Send in your audio 0246807545.

0: 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Getting interactive with matters of the heart on Y. Feel the vibe.
1: I mean, before those things, there were so many ways. If the man wants to satisfy the partner, there are so many other ways. Okay, let's say the man is someone it takes long. I mean, for married couples, counseling, there are so many in my church, even health experts grab it, sure. Foreplay, okay. Foreplay be pretty on one. Obey, yeah. To the point where the woman is almost getting her orgasm. Then you guys go inside. Then you all come together. Nicely. Yeah, I mean, I think there are so many other ways apart from, talking about dildos, no? You made mention of handcuffs, yeah, those ones. I mean, they're the aggro, but using those other tools down there, I mean, I don't know, I think so. Any really advisable, yeah, but I mean, those other things.

0: Be My Flashlight, a beautiful song by Jessie J. The audio that we just listened to, or say be a dildo dear, and yan can you be fufu. What is he saying? He's for the motion. Or not you say Yambani Ankasa because San Yamanabasem Kwandi and Yan can you be fufu. And he made mention about foreplay, the fact that you need to actually touch each other, stimulate each other, get in ties with each other, and then later you then penetrate and then you come together. And so there is no need for the dildo in sex. That is what I'm the one is saying. Thank you so much for sending your audio. If you just joined the conversation, we're talking about banning dildos. Are you for or against the motion? Because it is believed that it helps in marriages. Eboa ema warie ekoso. Was it to be ema? And just say to be ema. No. They don't reach climax. They do not come. Majority of them do not come. So the moment you just get up, oh sorry, what she baby? No one's no one's so no. What she ano ho? Is it as obvious as so ni mu? Or no one is so no ho? Or then they say we can't go see our woman ho. No idea if so he be another ho aba. You are not there. All you know is I've come. I got up. Now me here there. Me go. And the man is busy. Some more banning the idea. Some better there. Ebeba. I'm just asking for your opinion. Are you for or against the motion? Send your audio 0246 807545. It is private lane on the big Y.
1: Yeah, Mr. Mepa, good evening. So we have a call. Yeah. Conversation there, I picked the passenger and the passenger was in the car and she was giving me a whole different explanation on using dildo. And some boys are got to agree that it's ABI, it's good for them. Yeah. You say it's animal, man, it doesn't give you HIV. It doesn't give you any sexual transmitted disease. It doesn't hurt you, it doesn't kill you. Like you see Emma wanted pregnancy be a. And he, sometimes he good to say, oh, you should sign your man. And if I say, oh, can I sign your probably, you know, I agree there, say sign your man, the amount. But the parts that you use, you know, you'll be getting addicted. And so I say, oh, could she have been my crown, have been my name, and that you how the thing makes you feel now. You may see, say, be my name, or you good. But if you're not be my name, so the highest strength I work on the normal cause, and I was feeling, or feeling, why, you know. But because of Sanya Maninti, you know. Two things. I mean, I don't think Xavier is. Bandidi, Umbandi, I behave mad about because I can say, 70% of ladies in Ghana actually use dildo in their space. Yes, I can say it as hate, but so more always dildo. Anyway,

A big shout to all the boat drivers doing a listen, and a thank you for getting people to talk about the conversation that we are having. The ladies are doing it. I'm not going to lie. You see, a passenger is listening. Wakana no kre. It is not going to give her a sexually transmitted infection or probably an unwanted pregnancy. Me see, this we are looking at it for marriages and yes, single for. If you are worried for no. Omo ye said be your mobe hand say omo performance. And yes a bema no mwe juma, it to be a bekamwa e boa. Because coming up upon him say why ye juma mat sister de woke wo udio nimnu. He knows he has done his top notch activity. Why hit it pam pam pam and ye pam pam pam no. I'm the one said it. It to be a foreplay in the casa. Read the person's body. Get to know her body. A bit more omo nine team and I say ne nine no omo friend is saying oh baby and a friend why a basket why have I forgotten this thing

none of us start to say it, yes, I know. It can't be an addiction. It is not going to be an addiction. Because bear man woho, our boy, same password going to be there, ebekoso. So you don't assume, say, the lady is going to get addicted to it. There is nothing like addiction. It is helping in sex. And password going, it is just helping. I'm waiting for all of your audios. Kindly do send them. And I want to play each and every person's audio. Should we ban dildos? Are you for or against the motion? Somebody said she's against it because me say somebody's marriage is actually existing right now, or because the person uses dildo. Because the man is actually thinking, me already on complain either, on can't say nko yeda, chairman. Oye no one draw one thing. Yes. Some people also think that it is something you start with. The ladies actually start with when they are about to have sex. That is what they use when they are about to have sex. All right, let's pick calls. If calls are going to come in, let's pick a call. One or two calls, you just quickly talk to me and then that's it. But send in that audio, I'm playing all of the audios. 0246807545. And money Yusu, and I'm telling you, Ben Manzo so hates me Yusu, because with the men, yet set vibrator on the fan of one, it gives him that tingling feeling. And man, it's me and the cacabons and why are they? Why any new maybe? A dream password, you can't say anything. No, a big shout to everybody listening to me in Abuantim. Omo mo mutie me wa Abuantim in Nyanam, I'm sure. And she can say, Uncle Mamma, pa. Oh, Abuantim, that's a wood team. Yeah, I mean, that's it. My mom is a mamma shout.

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Kindly send your audios. Imagine having a dildo, aso a vibrity, a clit and so, na be man so so yede echo. Hey, Cloud 9, you have no idea what you are saying.

That's right, I just be by telling you. You smile, I smile. When it gets to matters of the heart and sexual satisfaction, if the man is smiling, no, let me reverse that. If the woman is smiling, the man will be happy. So by the time one pass for ground, oh my man, the idea will be do fear. But I'm not going to say it is all based on a dildo. But we're asking this simple question. Should it be banned? And if we are banning it, are you for or against the motion? Send me an audio 0246807545. Later on the show, we're playing the truth game. Will you be my anonymous caller? You call me and you tell me something you've done nobody has heard of, but you know you did it. Maybe I'll cry. You should deal with that. Would you have more chance for me? They can do a deal though. Is he a boy wumpum? And now, any sex toy, a boy wumpum, I'll go that. Just give me a call. I'll play it or I'll listen to it. Whilst we are at it, Jagger 4 be there.

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A good, a natural drink, Bitters. 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Charlie.

Here is a case a lady said an audio. I see and say Mukuni Dina ya hatano abante. Very funny. Unimza dia hu adia hu hia pani and tono abante. Unimza. You know, knowledge is not sold. You need to find it. You need to search for knowledge. Dildos have certain things they do in the bedroom. That is why it is not outside. You need to actually search for it, then you get it. Well, whilst we are talking about knowledge, New Oxford International School is looking for reputable teacher. Like, we'll be able to meet Abonu Humode. I've had a chat there. Yes, you're sure. 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Come and work with New Oxford. 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

0: she may not even be willing to, I mean, be with anyone, because, I mean, it's a whole Sanya man. She will do it herself. And it be affected such a person, because they wouldn't even think of, I mean, being with anyone, because oh, near man or no, the bedding or the best satisfying. So yeah, there is an advantageous part of it, and then there is a disadvantage part of it too. Yeah.
1: Very true. There is a good part, there is a bad part to it. And if we are to say this, it kind of gives you some icky feeling after using it. I'm not gonna lie. To the way you should deal with the new year, almost to me, you're some way. So, I'm just gonna tell you. But say, be I want to partner in the use of the handsome one. Yes, it is okay. But oh, yeah, single lady, that's a one corner use. It has a side effect. At a point in time, you're gonna get addicted to it, all because you feel say, and no more. A chance to be my baby, so I'll be my hiding. But wrapping up on the conversation, thank you so much for sending your audios and thank you for sharing your thoughts on it. Well, if you are for or against it, just let us know. But we're wrapping up on this conversation. Thank you. Some are saying it is bad, some are saying it is good, some are also saying it has its good part and it has a bad part. Dildos, should it be banned in Ghana? Enye muku, enye jene, ebetimia bane no. Muku de untimi bane, jene untimi bane. A very essential of our life. Thank you so much. On our next segment, we'll be playing the truth game, where you be my anonymous caller. You give me your call and then you tell me the terrorist thing you've ever done. And then later on the show, I'm gonna give you a sex position. You know, the weather has brought itself. Weather need no whining. I'll give you a sex position later at the end of the show. Stick and Stay is Private Lane.

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33 minutes into the hour of 9. Phone line is active right now. Kindly give me a call. Let's play the truth game. At the end, we hint at some. At the end, we'll be on team who pays them that. You be my anonymous caller. You call, you do not mention your name. You do not tell me anything about you. But you tell me something that you've done and that nobody has heard of before. And give me a call right now. Let's play the truth game. 0246 807 545. At 9:40 p.m. I'll give you the sex position for the night. Can't get to see a gentleman known as Nana Champion. Stick and stay. Phone line is active. So please give me a call.

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1: And in this dream, there was a major diva in the wings, waiting for me. Oh yes. She will appear out of somewhere.

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We Gina Hoche. We run us over your banner to Mpaniti Fi. Now up a table be oh now the natusu. And as a dex grandpa, put the lady on top of it and let her receive it. We had to set bicycle number to be reverse. You can see everything from above. A nice one. Why you be here? Not the way chat to one. I'm here in the It's been Private Lane on the Big Boy. My name is Miss Emma Fachahi. Thursday, 7 p.m. to 10 p.m. You'll be hearing my voice. Kindly have a good weekend.

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0: Well, we're gonna be right here waiting for the vibe, yo. Still out here. Let's get on the roller coaster.
1: Enjoy.
0: Now. What up, DJ Frankie? What you got, man? So welcome to Vietnam.

check the sound, bro. Yo, so with Life on the Wire, fam, it's a big one. So what you gotta do is pull in well, man. And it's gonna be proactive tonight. Tonight I've got some boys coming to the city, man. They're gonna jump right here. It's gonna be crazy. So you gotta stay tuned. Let's go. So we still love the rule, man. We're the 27th of June. Something bad is happening right here. It's the Flex Party. You know, the Flex Party is all about beautiful ladies, man. We're Flex Waha. It's a big one in bottles. It's going to go crazy. It's a Batman party. So we're still on the groove, man.

0: So it's a bye bye one year with DJ Frankie. And my name is MC Kelly. And tonight, it's your favorite karaoke, man. Life on YFM. Pull up, but drop safely, man. I've been telling y'all, man. Don't rush to the place. Just be energetic and come up in here. So what's it gonna be? So everybody's looking for that something. One thing that makes it all complete. So this is how we're doing it tonight. We up in here. You just check the screen, man. And take it back from the TOP, bro. So you gotta be a better man. And it's never easy to be a better man. Trust me. There's a whole lot. This song is by Westlife, and I'm doing it right here tonight. Welcome to the place. You know, love is a special thing, man. So whenever you have one, you gotta hold on tight to it. Let's do it.
1: You and I are something special, baby.

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0: 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Wo Eclipse Collateral Management. For property owners, we say think safety and decent income. And for businesses, we say think funding before projects.
1: O recommendation is it the A1O, Jagafo no. We will have the mother to Jagafo.
2: What?
1: It's only a come up. A come up.
3: Jagafo,
1: the Mawarians was so. He said, "Yeah, don't you push yo,
3: master." Jagafo,
4: na wa wish I brand here me bomb me home or DC. More yo, I didn't remember some of them. Now, me try Jagaforbites. Charlie, I draw who? Jagaforbites.
3: Jagaforbites.
1: Jagafor. Oh, we are too much. And some you're too much. And some of Brimpon. And some of Black Sharif. What's up?
3: Jagaforbites. Bebebu.
2: Hey, what's up?
4: Jagaforbites. 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
1: See, Billy, I don't give a damn what you make.
0: Yo, check that screen, bro. What's up? DJ Frankie. 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It's a Vienna City Karaoke.
1: You understand what I'm saying?

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We up in the place. Live in the place. We're gonna be grooving like that. It's hard now. 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Life is hard. What's it gonna be?

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This is not for the fake lovers, man. For the real lovers out here. I'm talking to the real ones out in the building tonight. Listen up.

0: 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Life on the YFM, Vienna City. We outside with the energy, yeah.
1: All right, that does it.
0: This one goes out to the beautiful ladies in the building right now, y'all. Welcome to the city. If you're a lady in the building tonight, trust me, you're looking so fun. What are you saying, man? Talk to me, man. What's it going to be tonight? Yeah, this one is for the beautiful kings out here, man. 27th of June is the flex.

0: Why's it gonna be, man? We're still allowed to share life on the radio. Yo, DJ Roller, roller coaster app, man. We're still allowed to eat, man. Life on YFM is Vienna City Karaoke. And we're speeding up in here with the action tonight. We super active. Then it's King Kelly. What you telling me, man?
1: Oh,
0: Swaxy wow. International.
1: Yeah.
0: What you saying, man?
2: All right, that does it.
3: Enjoy.
0: Yo, Steve, what's the vibe, yo? No, you gotta do this one for me, bro. Come up in here, man.

0: 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I'm the T.O.P. man.
1: Yo.
2: Enjoy.

0: Wait, we're doing this one for real now.
1: Enjoy.
0: So we're taking it back, yo. Nigga from the T.O.P.
1: Enjoy.
0: So what's it gonna be?

Where's it gonna be? Welcome to the place. What's up, y'all? What you know about love? Y'all, we're still laughing here tonight. Vienna City Karaoke.

0: Jesus. What's up, Gabron? We're still out here, Vera City Karaoke. And we've been needing you like that, y'all.
1: Hey,
0: life of the place, man. Jeez!
2: Oh, baby, yeah. Oh, baby, yeah.
0: What's up, y'all? Ladies and gentlemen, welcome to the place. Everybody, what you say? Come on, y'all.

Listen now, we're getting to the figures out here, man. 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Don't doubt your energy, man. Don't doubt your hard work, man. Don't doubt yourself, man. It takes all of you to get to the top. Move out like that. 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

0: enjoy.
1: Are you feeling great out here tonight, man? 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Ladies and gentlemen, give it up for 1845, the man who fought with Captain America at the Civil War. 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Give it up for life in the city right now, man. 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
0: Enjoy.

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What you say now? 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We still out here, life of the group. So we're still doing these ones out here. Ladies and gentlemen, give it up for Stevall. 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

0: 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Best one is in the VIP, man. We about to get to the grind. I'll be sure to throw the ballers out here. All the way from India. Give it up for Lavinda.
1: Enjoy. Cross.
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1: All right, that does it.
0: And for those who didn't understand the song, I say sorry.
2: Yeah.
0: Sorry, yo. So it's a vibe out here. We're still live for the party. This one is a rock star CEO of the Lake Rave, ladies and gentlemen. Give it up for Ali.
3: Hola, hola, Mr. Frank. DJ Frank. I got something to say, man. It's your boy Ali, man.
1: Cross.
3: You're live, man. Karaoke live. And I'm here with the bartender, Mr. Danny. And we love karaoke music. 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

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Hey, this one sounds so better. 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

0: Ladies and gentlemen, let's give it up for Ali. 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
1: Give me more, Frank. Oh, wow. Frank. Frank, give me more, man.
2: All right, that does it.
0: Yeah, brother, one more vibes out here. Give it up for Ali, man.
1: Salaamu Alaikum.
0: Yo,
1: everybody.
0: Get ready for the Lake Rave Pool Party. The Rave Pool Party with Ali.
1: Man, get something crazy coming up, man. We're going to shock them.
0: So we're still up in the A Survivor, the Courtesy.

0: What you say, man? We're still up in here, man. Oh, we up in the radio, life on the groove. We're still doing this one out here.
1: All right, that does it.
0: Let's get to the chapter straight, man. We're getting straight in. All right, her name is Mella, and she's an action pack right here. Let Mella say something to me, man. Sing something to
2: Hi,
0: me right
2: Kelly.
0: Now. Say what?
2: Hi, Kelly.
0: What are you saying now? Well, you know what? The 27th of June is a bad one happening right here. It's a bad one.